just late. Like clockwork every time he sees an opening in a conversation about the way things used to be.

graduating college. 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But I was on my way to anywhere else when I turned 18. 'Cause when you got a fast car, you think you got everything.

0: Matt Roach Home Improvement, the big name in roofing and siding for Southwest Michigan. When we return, the Jonesville River Fest is going on this weekend. I'm going to broadcast live from 10 to noon. There'll be lots of stuff going out there, so we'll chat about that.
1: Portage is officially turning invasive weeds into a competitive sport. Sometimes

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Front page obituary. He was a millionaire. He left his fortune to some guy he barely knew. His kids were mad as hell.

0: 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Apparently more than two. JD and Mandy, mornings on your country.
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Tucker Wetmore, that is brunette. It is your country when 98.5. Well, listen, whether you're brunette, you're blonde, you're redhead, like if you're one of them girls, then it doesn't matter. It's Lee Bryce on Win.

Our statisticians say you get through the workday faster with the most country songs. So here's another one on your country. Win 98.5.

turn this truck around on your country. Win 98.5, where here's how I know that these studies are wrong online. There was a study that said people who drink margaritas are introverted. I'm like, yeah, no. I love margaritas, certainly not an introvert. It's Luke Bryan on Win.

There's nothing more American than a steel guitar. And music that's American-made. When 98.5.

out downtown. Your lipstick stained every coffee cup that I got in this house. The way you say I love you too's like rain on an old tin roof.

Turn this truck around. It's Jordan Davis on Your Country, Wind 98.5. Jordan says he's open to the idea of shaving his beard off someday. He's given it a thought, but he says he thinks it would probably terrify his family if he did that. So keeps him from doing it. Right now for Kalamazoo on Wind, here's Chris Young.

Joe Davis, turn this truck around on your country wind 98.5. I'm Scott West. I'm not the best. Just Scott West. I'm here Monday through Friday from 3 o'clock until 8 o'clock. Earlier today, I went out to the, is it Lakeview Mall? Lakeview Square Mall. I think it's the indoor mall. I got to tell you, I'm going to make a prediction here that malls are going to come back. It's not going to be a place just for seniors to walk around. And I don't, when I say seniors, I don't mean people graduating from high school. You know who you are. I'm going to say that it's just a cool vibe, right? It's nostalgic. It's coming back. It's, if you haven't been to a mall lately, make it a point. And the movie theaters. Yeah. I don't care what you say. I will love you anyway. Big Daddy Luke Combs on a Friday on your country win 98.5.

Cody Johnson with the fall in your country win 98.5. You ever hear news and you think, how did I not know that? I should have known that, especially if you're in the radio biz. Lainey Wilson got married. I did not know that. She got married on May 10th to Riley Green. No, sorry, Duck Devlin Hodges in a small, picturesque waterfall cave ceremony in Tennessee. Feel like I should have known that a week ago. Small celebration. Just goes to show you, I don't know nothing. Lainey Wilson, Watermelon Moonshine on a Friday. Hopefully you're doing well, and thanks for listening to Win 98.5.

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Kenny Chesney, of course, got a new one, Carry On. He just released Smash It, but that's not what I'm going to play. I'm going to play Summertime in spring. When is summer? Is it June 20th? We're still in spring. Where's the 75-degree weather at? It's sunny.

He'll never have for you is socks and sandals. I'm going to go on a limb right now and say it's not a cool look. I tried it years ago, got called out. And if you want to bring that trend back, you're in trouble. Because apparently, according to the internet story yesterday, women just aren't into dudes wearing flip-flops. I get it. Feet are ugly. Sorry.

He doesn't suffer from insanity. He actually derives excitement from every second of it. Scott West, afternoons on WIN 98.5.